Stars are winking and the hillside glows. The moon's inviting us out, so let's go. I guess we're just night owls.

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If I were a boy,

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I'd put myself first and make the rules as I go.

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I should stay away, but what can I do?

No gun stepping to me, pledging allegiance to Nixon or Lynyrd Skynyrd. I'll slit your dick till late to reconsider. You'll be deep throating the Star Spangled Banner, humming Sweet Home Alabama outside the Grand Auditorium. All I wanted was a goddamn beer, stepping a bar, getting a fweet, stocked as a bride. Your boys get a tweet when I can.

起蛋。We're all top boys and all top dogs bow down. For a man in a phone box accounting our bear shots, the bounty's a sharecropper. Someone get chopped, chopped. Someone get nut jobbed. Someone get done, jumped. And Jimmy's a Maxis, the girls on a mattress, a hat, and we fast track. It's how we do the jack, jack. Living in flashback. Living in flashback.

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1: Another and another.

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1: Nice.
0: All right.
1: Nice.
0: 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Love you, people. Love you. Love you. Yeah.
1: Blessing, give thanks.

0: 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Yes, alive. 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
0: Yes.
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0: 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So you know, as time endures for life, we are living here for life.
1: We need 3 more weeks to do the work.
0: Revolution! 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
0: 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Yeah.

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1: All right.
0: No fisherman. Revolution.
1: The time is up, so we're going to give you what
0: one
1: you
0: track.
1: Want
0: revolution.
1: Now.
0: Revolution. Same song. Revolution. Yeah, revolution.

What's your answer? Come on. 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I'm a Jamaican. But I am a true-born African. I wear my dreadlocks. And I get asked the question, why? It's because I was raised in a Rastafarian home. 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

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But reggae music comes to take over. 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

0: Make some noise, Germany. 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

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I love

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So whenever somebody came up to him with whatever question, he simply replied, "Hey, baby,